will fade eventually. So if our time is running out, day after day, we'll make the mundane a masterpiece. Oh my, my, oh my, my love, I take one look at you, you're taking me out.

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So if our time is running out, day after day, we'll make the mundane a masterpiece. Oh my, my, oh my, my love, I take one look at you, you're taking me out.

øjeblikket bedre med lyden af i dag. Nova. Look. If you had one shot, one opportunity to seize everything you ever wanted, one moment that you captured.